For the thing you did today that no one thanked you, I want to say good job. That's all. He knows. Cleaning up the trash. You're organizing. You're volunteering. You're giving. You go, go, go. Just know that you're doing a good job. Lauren Daigle, now let it be a hallelujah on Air One.

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0: there are times where that whole feeling of life being dull just creeps up and you're, ugh. 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
5: Erwan. The story behind the song.
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10: 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But listening to Air One reminded me that there's always something positive and that Dad will always be there with me. 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
11: I know exactly what your day needs, and that's going to be John 8:36. Here we go. So if the sun sets you free, you are truly free. A lot of us are carrying things Jesus already paid for, like guilt and shame, regrets, old mistakes. If that's you, it's like walking around with handcuffs that have already been unlocked. If Jesus says you are free, stop living like you're still stuck. You got this. Have a great day. My name is CJ. That is your verse of the day on Erwan Worship Now.

it possible that a lame piece of metal tries to dictate your worth and value? We say no more. It's after Maverick City Music on Air One.

0: It infuriates me for you and for me that a lame, stinking piece of metal gets to try to dictate how we view ourselves, our worth, our value, our presence in the world. Blah. Air One, I am Mary. If you've ever in the past, maybe you're in the midst of it now, a journey of losing weight. I have more so been involved with this in my adult life. As things happen, we slow down. I have old sports injuries. I played basketball through college and things hurt. And I don't want to work as hard. And then the weight shows up and you can't get it off as quickly or easily. And I work with a nutritionist now who helps hold my hand very patiently and kindly to just get through the process of eating right and sleep and water and just all the fun stuff. But for me, I don't know about your experience, it's going back to stepping on that scale. And it's just, here I am. This is a reflection of you. And I want to shatter it with a hammer. The other day, I saw something on TikTok. They were also talking about the weight loss journey and how they text their therapist and said, my day is ruined. I just stepped on the scale. And the therapist pointed out it's a piece of metal and a little dial that moves around. It's as simple as that. It's almost kind of taking the power away from it, neutralizing that this thing we stand on that's just material thrown together doesn't say anything about how beautiful you are or your laughter, your brilliance, your presence in the world and what it means. And yeah, sometimes I roll my eyes. I'm like, no, the scale does matter. And then other times I go, yeah, it really just doesn't. I looked at a gal the other day at pickleball and she had a tank top on and I thought, you go, girl. And yeah, she had mentioned earlier, a couple days prior, like she's not toned like she used to be, but who cares? I thought, girl, I'm right there with you. And I refuse to waste any more time worrying about it. And I hope, even while grinding your teeth, that you can join me on the journey too.
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I know sometimes it feels like, well, of course, what was the point of this I just went through, or the thing that's stressing me out or keeping me up at night? 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

It's a part of your life you couldn't make up if you tried. Like, you had to have a video recording of it or a picture, or people will just call you a liar. That's kind of where I'm at, and I hope your summer's going better than mine. I can't imagine I'm alone, though, what I just found at my house earlier. After Phil Wickham, I believe, on Air One.

0: You know, when you think you have your life together and then you find the world's largest heap of mold in your refrigerator, which says you're a failure, Erwin. I am Mary. Earlier today, just going through the fridge for a few things, and I had just cleaned it out, like really good, like scrubbed, and I had dirty nails, and I had to wash my hands afterwards, like a couple weeks ago. And then I see this, it's like a soup to go container, you know, the tall plastic container that you're like, I'll use that over and over again. That was in the fridge. Had no longer had the original takeout food in it, but I had used it for what looked like tomato soup, maybe. Oh, I took the foil off the top, and my goodness, it was like a science project from 20 years ago had crawled into my refrigerator. No one told me. Biggest lump of mold I've ever seen. And I'm thinking, do we call hazmat employees? What are we doing here? So I'm sure you're doing better in life than me. Clearly, I have some work to do. But more importantly, I can't wait to show my boys. For a moment, maybe I'll be a cool mom.
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5: Hey, this is Seth Schleter, and this is the story behind the song for Valley of Worship. Back in 2024, my wife and I lost our daughter at 20 weeks. 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

I am not saying this is true across the board, just from my own experience. Grief actually being a gift. True story. Maybe it'll help you survive what you're in the midst of, what's coming up in the future. After Taya on Air One. Oh.

0: probably want to respond with, "You're rude and a liar," if someone tried to say grief is a gift. I know that may not be a true blanket statement for everyone's experience with losing someone they love or a pet, but from my experience, it has been a gift. Air One, I am Mary. It is a very unique situation walking with someone through their final days. And like right now, I even got that lump in my throat thinking about my dad. He's been gone for a little over a year. I don't know how that is even possible. All the time, I want to call him. I want to drive an hour to go visit him and sit on the porch and talk about him coaching my softball team or that one epic basketball game or how he loves meat and taters. He was from West Virginia, just a simple guy. And then I'm reminded he's gone. And man, that hurts and it's painful. And those feelings are still very loud and very present. But let me tell you, when I go through pictures or I tap into those memories of what he looked like, those final days, what he sounded like, and just the quiet space there. He wasn't talking, he was just sleeping, and it was just kind of dead air. You're just sitting there like, what are we doing? How is this happening? Did I say all the things? Is he going to say anything else? But what I have taken away from that is you go out into the world, again, from my experience, and you see things so differently. I try not to care as much about the little things. They don't matter. Where I put my energy is important. Letting things go that maybe I used to hold on to. Life is so fragile. And in an instant, just watching him here, then gone, I want to make every single day count until I take my last breath. And I will carry with me and cherish that gift of really embracing each and every day as much as I can. I wanted to soak in and soak up whatever God has in store, even through the tears.
1: You know how your phone gets sluggish when you've got 47 apps running in the background?
2: Your brain does that too, constantly. And there's no update that fixes it.
1: Worship has this way of closing all the tabs. Not by ignoring what's hard, by giving it somewhere to go.
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1: You get all the praise, always. Air One, worship now. 59 Seconds of Hope. Whitestone Messages with Torrin Wells.
3: We show up saying, I represent the name of Jesus. I believe in the Word of God. We all want some of the same things to happen in the world. People to be loved by Jesus, healed, delivered, discipled, all of these things. But when you really look beneath the surface, we are actually not all playing on the same team. Because we got different traditions and different preferences and different styles and different denominations and different doctrinal points and different politics. And instead of uniting around one mind, one thought, and one purpose, we end up evaluating the uniforms. We all claim to want the same trophies, Jesus and the redemption of humankind. But if you look at the deeper motive, what you really want is your paradigm instead of the kingdom.
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4: I know exactly what your day needs, and that's going to be John 8:36. Here we go. So if the sun sets you free, you are truly free. A lot of us are carrying things Jesus already paid for, like guilt and shame, regrets, old mistakes. If that's you, it's like walking around with handcuffs that have already been unlocked. If Jesus says you are free, stop living like you're still stuck. You got this. Have a great day. My name is CJ. That is your verse of the day on Air One Worship Now.

every human being is so different, and that's what makes the world such a beautiful place. And also, arguments and heated debates show up. Air One, I am Mary. Audra had posted, you know, my husband, when we're out driving, will give me directions like north and then head east. She said, I'm over here going, yo, do I turn to Taco Bell or do I go to Target or that one section where I almost hit the deer the one time? I'm like, hey, you do you, boo.

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0: Maybe you feel like it's been far too long since you've done anything that really mattered to your heart. You know, life gets in the way, busyness, you're caring for others, go, go, go, do, do, do. It is a chance to go, whoa, wait, something for me. Yes, the Air One Worship Now tour is coming to a city near you, November. Circle it on the calendar. 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Torin Wells, Seth Schleeder, Gateway Worship, Sarai Rivera, and Roosevelt Stewart. 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The Air One pre-sale. You text the word early to this number, 38568. I'm not going to leave you hanging. I know it's a lot of information, long day. 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
9: I know exactly what your day needs, and that's going to be John 8:36. Here we go. So if the sun sets you free, you are truly free. A lot of us are carrying things Jesus already paid for, like guilt and shame, regrets, old mistakes. If that's you, it's like walking around with handcuffs that have already been unlocked. If Jesus says you are free, stop living like you're still stuck. You got this. Have a great day. My name is CJ. That is your verse of the day on Air One Worship Now.

Remember, everyone is just doing their best, and that's okay. When you hear an interesting comment, you receive a strange text, or the child does the thing. Less judgment, more of, let me help show you how it's actually done. That is the segment that's coming up. And just a reminder that maybe if you've asked it, you're not alone. After Cody Carnes on Air One.

0: You may feel the urge, but you're not allowed to judge them because you were once that person. By the way, so was I. When you ask that ridiculous question, because you're just trying to figure out the world. Air One, I am Mary. Maybe it was in third grade or teen years, maybe more recently. 79008. You can text in whatever maybe you think you should know at this point, and you had to ask somebody or Googled it. This one fellow has a Facebook page just dedicated to texts from teenagers. It just, it's never ending entertainment. One of them said, bless their heart, can I just leave my bag with any airline? And then I just pick it up once I arrive? Oh, okay. I remember when I had never flown before and I went by myself to Colorado. By the way, almost got sick. This poor lady beside me, she's having the best time of her life talking. There I am, like green, holding the bag. There's that. But I remember I was in my early 20s, had graduated college, felt like I knew some stuff about the world. And I was working at a contact lens company as a customer service representative. Yes. Has anyone mentioned that customer service is one of the most stressful jobs? We had to ship something to Florida. And I thought I knew how to pronounce it. And I said Boca Raton. The expression on Savannah's face, the girl receiving my message, she lost it, crying because she couldn't believe I said Boca Raton instead of what I know now, Boca Raton. So again, we're all just doing our best and that is okay.
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6: 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But God never leaves. He is always there. Yes, there are times when we sense that God is near more than others. Like that sense of knowing that someone you love just walked into the room. But the joy of that moment is discovering the person you sensed walking into the room is actually in the room with you.
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You ask for help, you feel like a burden, and they have enough on their plate. 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Peace.

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1: There are no hoops to jump through. 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You're accepted. You are invited because you're amazing. 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Tornwell, Seth Schleeder, Gateway Worship, Sarai Rivera, Roosevelt Stewart, and you. 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P.S., it's happening right now. And you don't have to wait. By the way, tickets are going to go real fast. Get on it. I know a lot going on. Long day. We have everything collected for you in one spot. You don't have to remember all that I just said. Long day. Air1.com. 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Fear turns to worship.
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5: 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And this song, my wife always says, is the reminder to the enemy what he couldn't give to me, he also can't take away. 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

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We'll survive it together. More about that after Brian and Jen Johnson on Air One.

0: 100% a love-hate relationship, because on the days, it gives you the answers you want. We're best friends, best day ever, I'm rocking it. When it says exactly what you don't want it to say, you want to smash it with a hammer? Anybody else like me? Air one, I'm Mary. The scale? Maybe it has been a lifelong journey, or in your teen years, there were some situations, or like me, middle age, we slow down, metabolism, and just things happen. And we're trying to be fit and strong and do all the things they say, protein and lift weights. And I'm tired. I don't want to. Then I see it on the scale. I'm like, okay. I was so grateful that I scrolled past this little TikTok video while I was not working out or eating right. And this girl said, I had one of those days I stood on the scale and it ruined the entire day. So I texted my therapist and she reminded me it's a piece of metal with a little dial that tries to dictate my value. Thanking our body for getting us through some hard stuff in life. We all have our things. And just, I'm trying. And also, can we be honest? There's no award to be won. Like, we're not on the cover of magazines. I know sometimes in our own little world, it can feel like eyes of judgment upon us, but when we really can just cut through that and embrace life a little bit more, always going back to God's truth, even when we don't feel like it, you really do matter. Scale, you're the worst. But just knowing this life is precious and short, and I'm too old and tired to rely on that thing to say who I am.
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9: I know exactly what your day needs, and that's going to be John 8:36. Here we go. So if the Son sets you free, you are truly free. A lot of us are carrying things Jesus already paid for, like guilt and shame, regrets, old mistakes. If that's you, it's like walking around with handcuffs that have already been unlocked. If Jesus says you are free, stop living like you're still stuck. You got this. Have a great day. My name is CJ. That is your verse of the day on Air One Worship Now.

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lying, stealing, never encouraged? It's just a simple question. You actually might be doing it. You can blame the morning show for this, Dana Michelle. It's after John Reddick on Air 1.

0: You are never encouraged to lie, steal, cheat, any of that stuff. But it's just a little question. Like, if no one gets hurt, is it okay to do this? Air One, I'm Mary. This is from the morning show. Deanna Michelle. I'm here for it, though, because we've all been there. When you grab a coffee, maybe a burger, is it cool if you grab a few extra condiments to take home with you? Simple as that. You might be going, uh-huh, nodding or going, never, what? 79008, you can text in. Holly said, let's first clarify, what's a few? Like, oh, okay, got it. This one, I mean, Ashton. How are we supposed to blow our nose in the car if we don't have a stash of stolen napkins? I mean, that's a good point. And then Rihanna said, take what you would if Jesus was standing there. Okay, I think that's our answer.
1: What freedom, victory, hope is on the other side of the yes you're withholding right now?
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1: 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I don't know how to thank y'all enough for bringing me and my family closer back to God.
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2: I know exactly what your day needs, and that's going to be John 8:36. Here we go. So if the Son sets you free, you are truly free. A lot of us are carrying things Jesus already paid for, like guilt and shame, regrets, old mistakes. If that's you, it's like walking around with handcuffs that have already been unlocked. If Jesus says you are free, stop living like you're still stuck. You got this. Have a great day. My name is CJ. That is your verse of the day on Air One Worship Now.

0: Before you call me a liar, just hear me out. Grief can be a gift. Air one, I'm Mary. Also, I want to be sensitive to your situation. I know grief can be very layered and there's complex situations and it's a challenge. It is hard navigating that in life. And maybe it's something from 20 years ago or more recent that just still feels raw. It's hard. Grief shows up through the strangest random times. And does it ever get easier? I don't know. My dad's been gone for a little over a year now, which I can't even believe is possible. From my experience, parts of it have been a gift. Yeah, it's still painful and raw and real. And there's moments and memories I think back on and I feel like I can't breathe because my heart hurts. And then there are the times where I can tap into the perspective, the new perspective it's given me on the world. Life is so short. Watching someone in their final days helps you tap into this legit, like, seize the day. I'm not going to worry about that. I'm going to let that go. I'm not going to hold that against them. I'm not getting caught up in that drama. Mm-mm. I want to be here. I want to be where my feet are planted, soaking in the moment, my people, the laughter, the tears, the good movies, the good coffee, all the things. Not always in that place, but I'm able to go back to that. When I just pause, breathe, think of dad, and I'm reminded that I don't want to miss anything while I have this time here on earth.
1: It is the perfect place to turn to bring joy to every day.
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8: 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I've got a song out called It Really Is Amazing Grace. I'm just taking that beautiful hymn that we all know and love, Amazing Grace, added a new chorus and a new bridge to it, written by a slave trader. And in the middle of a storm, he cried out to God, saying, God, if you help me, I give my life to you. And he went on to becoming a pastor and a minister. 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

worship over worry, right? 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

Praise a hallelujah. That is Jonathan and Melissa Helser on Earwine. I'm Ashton. Glad you made it in tonight for some worship. Thursday night, we're on the eve of the weekend. Man, let's just do it. Relax, unwind, and worship now with Leland. Here's Your Name is God on Earwine.

0: If you happen to be working on the clock right now, be careful. You might be a part of somebody's social experiment at work.
1: Mm-hmm.
0: It's Air Wine. I'm Ashton, and I bring it up because I have learned I've accidentally been conducting a social experiment here. Like, yeah, for years, I brought my lunch, trying to be a good steward of money, and my Tupperware disappears. My food is gone. Nobody knows where it went. So, of course, naturally, now that you're like, oh, I'm hungry. I want to do something. I bought a lunchbox. It's a bright yellow biohazard bag that says human organs for transport in red lettering. Yeah, that's it. I popped it in the fridge. Didn't say a thing about it. And then today, happened to catch one of the interns opening up the fridge. You could see their eyes were level with the shelf my food was on in my new bag. And they started freaking out. They're like, what is this? What? I'm like, I had to jump in. I'm like, hey, it's carnitas sometimes. Other times it's spaghetti. Like, nothing exciting. But it got me thinking now. Like, I'd love to know how many coworkers have opened up the fridge, seen my lunch bag, and then immediately decided, like, you know what? Chick-fil-A sounds really good today. That got me to thinking and self-awareness at all. The funny thing, it's kind of that reminder that appearances are terrible storytellers. Like, sometimes the thing that looks the most alarming, it's literally just tacos from Tuesday. And sometimes the person who looks like they have it all together, they could possibly really use somebody asking, hey, how are you doing? Until then, that moment arises for me, I'll go ahead and continue to bring my leftovers in the biohazard bag. But if that moment is right now, hey, how you doing?
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7: 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Phil Wickham here. I've got a song out called It Really Is Amazing Grace. 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And in the middle of a storm, he cried out to God, saying, God, if you help me, I give my life to you. 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
11: When I was a new Christian, I often felt like God was constantly mad at me and that somehow I could maybe hide under the bed and he wouldn't see me until he would be as angry. I know, silly. Psalm 30, verse 5 says, "For his anger lasts only a moment, but his favor lasts a lifetime. Weeping may last through the night, but joy comes with the morning." Amen and amen. I'm Dan. That's your verse of the day on Air One. Worship now.

on it. That is Tora Wells on Air Wine. I'm Ashton. Maybe that's your prayer. Like, Lord, breathe on my life. I could use a fresh wind right now. Man, life will come at you hard and fast. And honestly, if we don't take stock of what we have going on, how much we have left in the tank, we'll find ourselves just completely wiped out. Before you ever get to that point, hit us up. Let us know how we can be praying for you specifically. Just fill us in. 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
5: I don't know if you've ever walked through the Midway at a carnival. This is where they have the games. They throw balls in buckets or bottles to try to break them, all in an effort to try to win a prize. And if you win the prize, a lot of times you have to win two or three to trade in for a medium-sized prize, and then you win two medium-sized prizes that you can trade in for a large prize. And at the end of the day, you might walk away with a giant gorilla that you paid, you know, $132 for trying to win. And I think so many religions work this way. It's you doing all these things, jumping through all these hoops for a chance to get to God. When in Christianity, our God came here to the earth to rescue us. We're not working our way up to Him. He came to us, and everything comes down to what do you believe about Jesus?
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0: That is Lost and Found on Air One. I'm Ashton, and man, I'll tell you this, hope, it pairs pretty well with coffee. Glad you're here. Catching some hope, maybe that breath you need to worship now with Seth Schleter, Valley of Worship.
1: I have felt the deepest loss. I have questioned if you could. 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
1: I mean, I didn't realize that it was like literally 7 days a week, 365 days a year.
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It is on Monday. We dropped that on you that we have the new date set for the Air One Worship Now tour. It's rolling out in October with Torrin Wells, Seth Schleter, Gateway Worship, Sarai Rivera, and Roosevelt Stewart. Tickets could go on sale real soon, but if you want the early access to them, all you got to do is text me the word early. Right now, it's my number, 38568, and I'll see you out at the show as we worship now with Adam.

is only one real way that you can kind of reverse the effects of this. Marijuana matched it. A little encouragement for you. You're not failing nearly as hard as what the documentary narrator in your brain tries to tell you. You reverse it simply by being grateful, reflecting on the things you're thankful for. Try it now.

0: want to speak to anybody out there that's like, I don't know if heaven's my home. It says in the scripture that Jesus is the way, the truth, and the life, that no one comes to the Father except through him. If you confess with your mouth that Jesus is Lord and believe in your heart that God raised him from the dead, you will be saved. So right now you can cry out to Jesus.
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Red Rocks Worship on Air 1. I'm Ashton. We all know that God's timing is impeccable. Do we understand it? No. But the story behind this dude coming out with another album, untraditional in the ways you think of it. 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Talking about Corey Asbury. Here's his new one, Out Sing the

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5: When I was a new Christian, I often felt like God was constantly mad at me and that somehow I could maybe hide under the bed and he wouldn't see me until he would be as angry. I know, silly. Psalm 30, verse 5 says, "For his anger lasts only a moment, but his favor lasts a lifetime. Weeping may last through the night, but joy comes with the morning." Amen and amen. I'm Dan. That's your verse of the day on Air One. Worship.

Fortress. That is Brag Worship on Air One. I'm Ashton. I think there's something deeply spiritual about finally sitting down after being unnecessarily productive all day long. No matter why you came in here, grab the rest now and worship now.

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That is gratitude. Brandon Lake on Air Wine, and you have made it through one, entering into another. Be thankful we got it. Worship now with Sons of Sunday. Here is One More Day.

Missing of Your Love. That is Garrett and Kate Serban on Air One. I'm Ashton. And man, somewhere between the coffee refills and the chaos, God will still find a way to meet his people and redeem us breath by breath. I'm telling you, like they say, it really is amazing grace. Go ahead, worship now.

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4: 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The Lord is with me.
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8: When I was a new Christian, I often felt like God was constantly mad at me and that somehow I could maybe hide under the bed and he wouldn't see me until he wouldn't be as angry. I know, silly. Psalm 30, verse 5 says, "For his anger lasts only a moment, but his favor lasts a lifetime. Weeping may last through the night, but joy comes with the morning." Amen and amen. I'm Dan, that's your verse of the day on Air One. Worship now.

The Lord is with me. That is Red Rocks Worship on Air One. I'm Ashton, and back in 2019, when Air One launched with Worship Now, man, I'll tell you what, nobody had a clue what God had in store. And still to this day, we still don't, but we're faithfully taking the steps, and you are a part of that every single way. 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
2: You are meant to shine the light of Christ. In Genesis 1, we see God creating light and separating it from darkness. In every story, there is a hero and a villain, and the hero and villain never team up. The hero brings light, and the villain represents darkness. It's so clear, light and darkness don't mix. In fact, the color gray literally means a color without color. It's nothing. And guess what? You were never called to be nothing. You were called to be the light of the world. We live in a world that's getting darker by the day, and honestly, that can be scary, but here's the good news. The answer to the darkness is you. It's Jesus in you. You are the light that the world needs right now. Christ is the answer to the problems that we see all around us. So when you feel like you're just one person in a world full of chaos, remember this. Living in the gray isn't an option. You are called to shine brightly and bring light wherever you go. So go out and be the light today.
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is brand new from SEU Worship. It's called Wild Rushing Wind on Airwine. I'm Ash. Today, a little reminder for you as we head into Friday. You don't have to have your whole life figured out by the morning. Like, honestly, most of us are just emotionally support beveraging our way through adulthood. Coffee's the preference at this time. So go ahead, have some, and worship now.

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Only then I understood that even in the ruthless pain

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4: 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This is Nate from Elevation Rhythm, and this is the heart behind our song, Washed. The Bible says that we were once far off, but because of the blood of Jesus, we are now near. And so this song is a massive celebration of what Jesus did on the cross and the fact that he did not stay there, but he rose with victory, and now we get to live life with him. 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
1: You unravel me with a melody.

longer slaves. That is Jonathan and Melissa Helser on Air One. I'm Ashton. And it's true, people come and go in our lives. But there's something about God's goodness that doesn't clock out on you. Like, ever. Even when we might have checked out on Him. Anytime. It's a great time to worship now. Here's Jen Johnson. I love

0: 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I could feel the love, not just the songs.
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6: When I was a new Christian, I often felt like God was constantly mad at me, and that somehow I could maybe hide under the bed and he wouldn't see me until he would be as angry. I know, silly. Psalm 30, verse 5 says, "For his anger lasts only a moment, but his favor lasts a lifetime. Weeping may last through the night, but joy comes with the morning." Amen and amen. I'm Dan. That's your verse of the day on Air One. Worship now.

0: Four out of five doctors recommend Air One daily.
1: Yeah, I gotta have a few words with that fifth doctor. She obviously hasn't worshipped here yet.
0: Air One.

come to Jesus. That is Christian Stanfill on Air One. And pre-sale will be starting real soon. If you're saying pre-sale for what, my man? That would be the Air One Worship Now Tour. I'm Ashton. We just unveiled it on Monday. Tora Wells, Seth Schleter, Gateway Worship, Sarai Rivera, and Roosevelt Stewart. 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

Reckless Love. Corey Asbury on Air Wine. I'm Ashton. And look, if nothing else, we've all tried fixing life with caffeine and sometimes very strong opinions, all right? Maybe a little actual refuge wouldn't hurt. Go ahead, worship now with Bragg. Here's Fortress.

Jesus over everything. That is the Belonging Co. on Air 1. I'm Ashton. Glad you are here. And if you are dragging a little bit, it's understandable. Fridays, the mornings tend to do that. If you're having to get up and run, take a moment to worship real quick. You will not regret it.

0: never judges, and it asks absolutely nothing in return. So that right there, I say, is why Coffee deserves to be Employee of the Month again. It's like the reigning champion. I mean, it may just occasionally ask you to please stop forgetting me in the microwave, which is where mine is right now.
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5: Hey, this is Seth Schleter, and this is the story behind the song for Valley of Worship. 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The song came from choosing to trust that God was still in the midst of everything, that we don't always get answers, but we always get his presence, and that he's with us in the valleys, and so you can still choose to worship him there.
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10: When I was a new Christian, I often felt like God was constantly mad at me and that somehow I could maybe hide under the bed and he wouldn't see me until he would be as angry. I know, silly. Psalm 30, verse 5 says, "For his anger lasts only a moment, but his favor lasts a lifetime. Weeping may last through the night, but joy comes with the morning." Amen and amen. I'm Dan. That's your verse of the day on Air One. Worship now.

Sing of Your Love. That is Elevation Rhythm on Air One. I'm Ashton. If you happen to miss the big news on Monday, yeah, the Air One Worship Now tour, it is set and ready to roll. Cities throughout October and November. So here's the deal. Tornwell, Seth Schleter, Gateway Worship, Sarai Rivera, Roosevelt Stewart, all going to be in tow. If you want access to the early tickets, just text me the word early right now to 38568.

0: 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It has saved my life. I can't hide it no more. I gotta praise him. Air One means everything to us. Even my 3-year-old is singing along in the background, and it's just awesome to hear her worship.
1: 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Annie up, down.
2: The combination of joy and fun builds strength in each of us. It's not the most logical or obvious conclusion people jump to when they think about fun, but it's right there in the Bible. Nehemiah 8 verse 10 says, "Do not grieve, for the joy of the Lord is your strength." That verse appears as part of a sermon being shared with the smallest group of God's people who have returned from exile to rebuild the wall around Jerusalem. They're heartbroken over their city and over their sin, but the preacher encourages them to find joy because they belong to God. Their whole moment is a kind of crescendo of the restoration that the Lord is bringing about in their story and in their city. Living a life that seeks restoration makes us strong so that we can carry joy and hope everywhere we go. And with our eyes and hearts open, we can see how God has restored in the past, which builds our faith in the now so that the way we look toward the future is entirely covered with joyful hope.
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Alleluia. That is Elevation Worship on Air One. 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
12: When I was a new Christian, I often felt like God was constantly mad at me and that somehow I could maybe hide under the bed and he wouldn't see me until he would be as angry. I know, silly. Psalm 30, verse 5 says, "For his anger lasts only a moment, but his favor lasts a lifetime. Weeping may last through the night, but joy comes with the morning." Amen and amen. I'm Dan. That's your verse of the day on Air One. Worship down.

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0: news on a Friday? Yep. Let's do that.
1: Love it. Air One with Anna Michelle.
0: I think I've mentioned a few times in the air. I'm not a big fan of baseball necessarily, but I do love me some minor league baseball games.
1: Oh, yeah. Anytime you go to a sport in person, it's a lot more fun.
0: Yeah, and minor league teams seem to just do it right. It's just fun. It's entertainment throughout. Not even just the Savannah Bananas. Of course, they're awesome, but like all these minor league affiliate teams are just amazing. They do fun things. Well, the Fort Wayne 10 Cups, also their names are great.
1: Right.
0: Minor league baseball team in Indiana partner with local organizations to provide brand new backpacks filled with school supplies for children entering foster care.
1: Wow.
0: This is great. Yeah. Many foster kids move with their belongings in trash bags. Organizers said giving them a backpack and their own provides not only practical help, but also some dignity during a very difficult transition. So players on that team helped hand them out and spend time talking with the kids.
1: And it's so good for them to feel seen.
0: Yeah.
1: And to feel loved.
0: That's another thing about minor league baseball teams. They're getting fully immersed in whatever community they're in. And we are here for it.

0: one.
1: Hey, we're Dan and Michelle. We're getting through a Friday together. We got worship. Yep. This is John Reddick. It's called Holding On. Praise God on Air One.

0: good. John Reddick, it's called Holding On, because he's holding on to you. That is the truth right there. I don't know. How would you answer this question?
1: Air One. We're Dan and Michelle.
0: Michelle and I are married. We have a 15-year-old son, Jackson, who's about to take his driver's lesson.
1: Get his license.
0: Yeah. Boy, oh boy. I remember those days.
1: We not ready.
0: No.
1: I mean, he is, thankfully.
0: That's good, because a lot of kids that age aren't really interested in driving.
1: Right here.
0: Yeah. It's a huge percentage, because it's so easy to get around now. If you live in a bigger, you know, city, you can use Waymo. I mean, don't even have to have a person there.
1: I remember a few years ago when I'd said, hey, you looking forward to getting your license? He's like, eh. I was like, why? He goes, because I kind of like being driven around and I can scroll my phone.
0: Well, you know what? There's some real truth to that.
1: Me too.
0: I never thought about, maybe because my mom would never drive me around. Like, it's not like you can go, I want to go there. And your parents are like, well, maybe they do now. I don't know. Maybe that's the way it is. Anyway, I can't verify where this is from, but it's going viral. It says, my kid failed his driver's test, and I was so mad, but then I saw this, and now I'm laughing too hard to be angry. Here's how this child answered the question. Before I tell you how this child answered the question, I want to ask you, what would you say? This is a weird question. What is the first thing you do when you get inside the car?
1: You do all your safety checks.
0: Nobody does that.
1: Yeah, you

0: soil.
1: That's great.
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4: 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I woke up today to praise. 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Giving God praise, saying hallelujah.
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6: 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He saved my life. Not only is Air One my number one preset, it's my only preset. 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
7: When I was a new Christian, I often felt like God was constantly mad at me and that somehow I could maybe hide under the bed and he wouldn't see me until he would be as angry. I know, silly. Psalm 30, verse 5 says, "For his anger lasts only a moment, but his favor lasts a lifetime. Weeping may last through the night, but joy comes with the morning." Amen and amen. I'm Dan. That's your verse of the day on Air One. Worship Dan.

0: God, I'm just grateful. Says it all, right? Elevation Worship. We're grateful for you. And we're looking for your win of the week.
1: Air One, happy Friday. We made it. We're Dan and Michelle.
0: We used to do this on Fridays, but we haven't done this in over a month because I haven't been here. This is going to be a strange one because I'm going to start off with my win of the week, if that's okay. Some of you didn't know, but my mother passed on July 1st. And you're like, well, that's not a win. But I'm learning her legacy, and it's been such a education. It's been really cool. I did share one thing on Facebook, but a lot of you didn't see that. So I want to share a couple things. She moved from when she was a little girl to the South, and you know, she was a lot older, so she dealt with segregation, but she had never seen it. So the one story I shared on Facebook was this. She went up to a water fountain, and there was two. One said whites, one said colored, and she went to the colored one because in her mind, at 8 or 9 years old, it was going to be all the colors of the rainbow. She's like, I really want to drink this water. It's going to be cool.
1: Yeah.
0: Right? And she was so disappointed. It was just regular water. That's the kind of heart she had. Mm-hmm. But the other thing is she used to ride the bus. And again, segregation in the South. She went directly to the back of the bus where some people were back there and said, you need to move to the front. You're white. And she goes, why? The bumps are better back here. That's just who she was. She just loved people. I'm learning the legacy. Plus, it was great to bond with my family back in Southern Oregon, see everybody. It was just, I don't know. I'm more smiles than cries these days. I'm really enjoying learning about even more about my mom. It's been great.
1: Yeah.
0: So no sadness if you're wondering. I'm here telling you that's my win. What about you? What's your win of the week? Could be big, could be small, could be anything in between.
1: Yeah, let's celebrate it.
0: Let's celebrate. You can text us 79008. You can also call 888-946-2471.
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8: In Psalms 23:1, David says, "The Lord is my shepherd, I have everything I need." Throughout the Bible, Christians are compared to sheep, creatures that get anxious, lack discernment, and often follow others without thinking. 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But the analogy makes sense. Sheep need a shepherd who provides, protects, and guides them into safe pastures. In David's life, he faced danger, running from Saul and facing Goliath, but God always provided. The verse reminds us that God will take care of us no matter how vulnerable or sheep-like that you might feel. He's not just giving us what we want, but he's providing exactly what we need. When God is on the throne of your life, he will shape who you are. 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

0: name above all other names. It's called Yahweh, and we're looking for your win or wins of the week.
1: Erwin, happy Friday. We love to celebrate with you. We're Dan and Michelle.
0: This is what we do. We're back to normal. Friday, let's celebrate some wins. You can text us 79008. Angelica starting us off saying, my big win is transitioning from part-time cake decorator to full-time cake decorator at my job.
1: Congratulations. That's a big move.
0: I truly felt God's hand over me this week, and I thank him so much for it. He deserves all the glory.
1: Great promotion.
0: Yeah. Decorate those cakes. Get on it. Bet you're really good at it, too. This one says, I landed an airplane by myself.
1: Wow. That's impressive. That would be the scariest part of flying a plane, I think. Like, take off, that's fun. Like, just speed up and go.
0: I agree.
1: Landing?
0: Are you, anybody else like me? That's the only time I actually get nervous on flights is the landing. I never get nervous on the takeoff.
1: A lot of turbulence that makes me very nervous.
0: Yeah, this is excessive. But landing, I don't know, something about landing.
1: I try not to think about it.
0: Okay. Well, yeah. This one says they got a new house and soon to be a new job.
1: Wow.
0: I mean, some people say you got to do that the opposite, but you know what? Well, you got approved.
1: Hey.
0: Good for you.
1: Well, I mean, there's no saying there isn't a current job.
0: True. I don't know the backstory. I don't know it. Hey, Lauren.
2: My win of the week is that I'm getting married tomorrow morning.
1: Oh,
0: get out of here.
1: Congratulations. That's so exciting.
2: Thank you so much.
0: Where's our invite? What are we having, a steak or chicken?
2: I'm so sorry. It's actually a morning brunch wedding. So if you like eggs and little sandwiches, you're more than welcome to come on down to Houston.
1: We pray the weather and everything is perfect for your wedding day.
2: Oh, thank you so much. Pray for fall weather in Jesus' name.
0: In Jesus' name.
1: Amen, girl.

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0: So much peace. It's called Father's House. There's Elevation Rhythm. Air One. We're Dan and Michelle.
1: There's a video going viral, and it's making me scream.
0: Yeah. She showed it to me. I'm like, no.
1: Is the most uncomfortable thing I've ever seen.
0: I hadn't seen it.
1: If you haven't seen it, Google it. This woman deserves like every trophy ever for her professionalism. Yeah. She's a reporter in Los Angeles, and she was doing a live shot either in the morning or in the evening. It's dark out. And she's in some neighborhood, and she's given some update on something. Who even knows? Mm-mm. Because the flying cockroach that landed on her chest area and then went into her shirt.
0: I didn't know those things could fly.
1: Before coming back out and leaving.
0: Yeah.
1: She didn't miss a beat.
0: Nope.
1: Like, you're watching this going, does she realize?
0: How could you not?
1: That there is like a 4-inch flying cockroach.
0: It's like a stone
1: on
0: landing on you.
1: Her neck that went into her shirt.
0: Yeah, that was terrifying.
1: I mean.
0: No, thank you.
1: Then, the anchors, it was funny because she doesn't even address it. And she's like, back to you in the studio. And they're like, I don't know how she was just so
0: pretty
1: calm.
0: Funny. It's not AI. Like, it's real.
1: None of us were listening to anything that you just said.
0: That's terrible.
1: The cockroach that flies stole the show.
0: Mm-hmm.
1: So we want to know, what is the most distracting thing you've had to ignore while working?
0: Silence.
1: Silence?
0: Okay, so when I did mainstream radio, I used to do these live broadcast remotes where you'd go to a business, and I had to do jewelry stores, like in the jewelry store, which is dead silent. I'd get on live and start yelling like I'm doing right now.
1: Like,
0: and everybody that's getting their engagement ring or whatever starts staring at, oh my goodness. I didn't have cockroaches laying on me, but it was so hard.
1: So uncomfortable.
0: So uncomfortable.
1: Okay, so when I worked in TV news before I got into radio with Dan, and we would be in the studio, you had like camera operators and other people, like the weather person or, like the other anchors. And like there, you would be like talking about silly things and there'd be like laughing fits, and then you'd have to come back on camera and read like a serious story. That was the hardest. Like, keeping your composure.
0: I wouldn't be able to do that.
1: Through all of that and the shenanigans that go on in studios. I don't know.
0: No.
1: I don't know. Kudos to people who can.
0: Yeah.
1: All right. How about you? The most distracting thing you've had to ignore while working?
0: Yeah.
1: You can text us 79008. You can also call 888-946-2471.

0: It's called Homesick for Heaven. There's Phil Wickham. Air One, so glad you're here. We're Dan and Michelle.
1: If you haven't seen this video, it will give you the heebie-jeebies.
0: No, it won't. I mean,
1: it's like the more I watch it, the more I'm like, no way. A reporter in Los Angeles did a live shot like out on the streets reporting about something. I don't even know what, because a flying cockroach stole the show, flew on her neck, into her shirt, onto the mic, and then left.
0: Like cockroaches do.
1: She didn't miss a beat. She just kept reporting. It was the wildest thing I've ever seen.
0: Pretty impressed with her professionalism. I really am.
1: Yeah. So we're wondering, what's the most distracting thing you've had to ignore while working? You can text us 79008.
0: I just keep putting myself in her shoes. There's no way I would handle it like that. There's absolutely no way.
1: No, you would have heard me screaming like two steaks away. Like, I'm out.
0: Oh, man. I feel attacked in this first one. 79008 says, so I'm a dog groomer. The most distracting thing that we deal with is dogs that scream all day for no reason. Is that our groomer? Because one of our dogs does that.
1: Yeah.
0: We get charged $10 more because the dog screams all the time.
1: And our dog's 10 pounds.
0: So
1: the little runt.
0: This one says, I worked as HVAC service technician. Sometimes while working in a customer's home, they would be staring at you the entire time you're working on the system. It's pretty annoying. Yeah,
1: and awkward.
0: Yeah, so awkward. Well, you do that. You take video, too.
1: Well, only if they're like...

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1: Air One's Access More aims to make commutes, chores, and workouts more interesting.
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0: What a beautiful name. There's Brooke Lidgerwood, Air One. Hey, we're Dan and Michelle.
1: All right. We thought the reporter in Los Angeles who had a cockroach land on her neck and fly into her shirt was the most heebie-jeebie story of them all.
0: Mm-hmm.
1: But Nancy is on the phone.
0: Yeah.
2: Happened at church. Does that count?
1: Sure.
0: Sure it does.
2: My grandparents were celebrating their 50th wedding anniversary.
1: Oh.
2: And one of those sweet, wonderful, as you called them, cockroaches, flew, hit my grandfather, and crawled into his ear.
1: No! No! They can do that?
0: Well, they can do anything they want.
2: And carried on with the celebration.
0: Oh,
1: wow.
0: Man.
1: Did he have to go to the hospital, or?
2: We had a doctor there. He came. He poured, I believe they said it was alcohol in my grandfather's ear.
0: I feel like I know too much.
2: He tried to get it out. Yeah, he tried to get it out with tweezers. He said,
0: come on.
1: Oh, my gosh.
2: Yeah, he said, come to the office tomorrow, and we will get it out.
0: He'll be nice and warm for the night. Nobody deal.
1: Well, I can handle this in the morning.
0: Can you imagine now, like, sleeping that night going, I'm
1: no,
0: fine.
1: No.
2: My grandfather would say, he's walking around.
0: Oh, come on. You're adding things to this that I...
2: No, I promise. My promise.
0: I believe you. I just don't want to hear it.
2: I still sleep with cotton in my ears at night.
1: I don't blame
0: you at all.
1: Questions for God. Why cockroaches?
0: Why do they have to fly, God?
2: Exactly.
0: They already can survive a nuclear war. Do they have to fly?
1: I know. Oh, Nancy, I'm going to have nightmares and
0: thanks a lot.
1: Start sleeping with cotton in my ears.
3: It is the perfect place to turn to bring joy to every day.
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10: If you've ever read or studied where Jesus starts to talk about the Ten Commandments, and he says, you've heard it said that you shouldn't basically sleep with your neighbor. I would say if you even look on your neighbor's wife, then you have committed adultery. He sets this whole new bar in the Sermon on the Mount of, it's not just that you don't sleep with your neighbor's wife. It's that you don't even think about your neighbor's wife. It's not just that you don't commit murder. It's that you don't even think about murdering someone else. That's the new standard he sets. And why would he do that? That feels mean. That also feels impossible. And that's the point. It is impossible. We are supposed to understand theologically that it is impossible for us to get to God. God had to get to us. That apart from God, we cannot save ourselves. He had to do it.
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0: When I was a new Christian, I often felt like God was constantly mad at me and that somehow I could maybe hide under the bed and he wouldn't see me until he would be as angry. I know, silly. Psalm 30, verse 5 says, "For his anger lasts only a moment, but his favor lasts a lifetime. Weeping may last through the night, but joy comes with the morning." Amen and amen. I'm Dan. That's your verse of the day on Air One. Worship now.

stars. I have questioned if you could, and when it led me to the cross, only then I understood that even in the ruthless pain

0: Seth Schlatter. It's called Valley of Worship. What a beautiful song. This may motivate some of you to get up extra early tomorrow. For me personally, that's a hard pass.
1: Air One, we're Dan and Michelle.
0: Because tomorrow's Saturday. I don't like to get up early on Saturdays at all.
1: So is this a bad time to tell you your daughter has a basketball game at 8 a.m.?
0: Yep.
1: Okay, just chicken.
0: But that's late compared to this. You can get up early tomorrow before the sunrise for this. The sky's going to show thin crescent moon, and it's going to appear next to, they're calling it, a brilliant Venus just before sunrise.
1: Ooh.
0: Yeah, right?
1: Yeah.
0: You don't need a telescope, just a clear view of the eastern horizon.
1: Okay? Oh, well, we're out. We're in Nashville. Well, cloudy and rainy every day.
0: And that's the thing. I was thinking, like, what would motivate me? Okay, and if I did actually get up, let's just say randomly got up, I don't even know where east is, like, half the time. That's true.
1: You have a compass on your phone.
0: I don't know how to read that thing. I'm being very real right now. I'm trying to be transparent. I really am. How many times have I gone, I don't know which way is east, right? And then what I would do probably is download that, what am I looking at in the sky app, right? And then I would look at this quote-unquote beautiful view through my phone, which is probably what a lot of you are going to end up doing. And if that's the case, why don't I just wait till 10 and see all the pictures on social media?
1: There you go.
0: Problem solved. Monday, I'd be like, did y'all see that? It was gorgeous. On an iPhone.
1: On Instagram.

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0: We're shipped at home, the office, the car.
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0: time to find out if you are smarter than Michelle.
1: Ooh, are ya? Hey, it's time to play. We're looking for caller 5 right now. And everybody's a winner. 888-946-2471.
2: Yep, no matter what, we're going to send you home with the Air One exclusive morning show coffee mug. And since I won by default yesterday.
1: Yeah.
2: Should you take me down today? We're going to throw in a bonus prize.
1: Oh, are we? Making an executive decision over there.
2: Yes, sir.
1: Since you won by default.
2: Totally did.
1: It didn't quite count.
2: It's okay.
1: All right. You should have been disqualified anyway.
2: A W is a W.
1: Caller 5, you ready to play? Let's do this thing. 888-946-2471.

0: time to find out if you are smarter than Michelle.
1: Hi, everyone. Who's this?
2: Hi, this is Mike. How you doing?
1: Mike, hi. Good morning. How are you?
2: I am doing great. Don't tell me I'm qualified.
3: Yeah, we're qualified.
2: I've been trying every day since you guys started doing this.
1: No kidding. Oh. Well, today is your day, my friend. Where are you calling from?
2: I'm calling from Wigwam, Colorado, just north of Pueblo.
1: Okay. Oh, beautiful part of the United States.
3: Love
1: yes.
3: it there.
1: All right, are you ready to play? You feeling good?
2: I am as ready as I'm ever going to be.
3: Okay. All right.
1: Same.
3: Well, if you've been hearing this since day one, you know the deal. We're going to kick Michelle out of the room right now.
1: Fine. Good luck, Mike.
3: All right. Let's wait till she gets out of here. We're going to give you three questions and then ask Michelle the same three questions, see how you guys do. All right, Mike. She gone. First one's a true or false. Here we go. Mike, true or false? Every U.S. state has at least one county.
2: I'm going to say true.
3: You're going to go with true. All right. Second question. We got a multiple choice. Which fruit floats in water because about one quarter of it is air? Is that A, orange, B, apple, C, grape, or D, peach?
2: Experience here, bottom for apples. I'm going to go A, or B, apple.
3: Yeah, that was never fun, was it?
2: No, never did either.
3: Another multiple choice. This one's a little harder here. Which U.S. state borders the greatest number of other states? Is it A, Kentucky, B, Missouri, C, Tennessee, or D, both Missouri and Tennessee?
2: Huh. I'm going to go D.
4: D.
3: Okay. All right,
2: both
3: Mike.
2: Missouri and Tennessee.
3: Here's what we're going to do. We'll bring Michelle back in. Come on, Michelle. We can get her back in here, see how she does with the same three questions. We'll do that next.
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3: When I was a new Christian, I often felt like God was constantly mad at me and that somehow I could maybe hide under the bed and He wouldn't see me until He would be as angry. I know, silly. Psalm 30, verse 5 says, "For His anger lasts only a moment, but His favor lasts a lifetime. Weeping may last through the night, but joy comes with the morning." Amen and amen. I'm Dan, that's your verse of the day on Air One. Worship down.

0: time to find out if you are smarter than Michelle.
1: All right. Hey, Mike.
2: How's it going?
1: Good. You feeling confident?
2: On the first one.
3: On the first
1: okay,
3: one.
1: Okay.
3: Mike feels confident on the first one.
1: They must have been pretty hard today. All right. Hit me, Dan.
3: All right. Let's see how she does, Mike. Michelle, true or false? Every U.S. state has at least one county.
1: That makes sense. True.
3: Okay, so you and Mike both answered true. The actual answer is false.
1: Is it really?
3: Oh. Yep. Louisiana has parishes, and Alaska has boroughs plus census areas, not counties.
1: No kidding.
3: I threw a curveball.
2: Interesting.
3: Ha ha.
2: Yeah.
1: But it seemed likely, didn't it? And Mike, that's the one you were confident on.
2: Yeah, that was. Now I have zero confidence.
1: Yeah. Uh-oh.
3: You said that. I giggled to myself, but okay. All right, you're tied so far. Michelle, multiple choice. Which fruit floats in water because about one quarter of it is air? Is that A, orange, B, apple, C, grape, or D, peach?
1: I'm picturing bobbing for apples. I'm going to go apple.
3: Okay, you said apple. Mike also said apple. You guys are both right.
1: Oh.
3: That is true, yes.
1: Okay.
3: I never did very well at bobbing for apples.
1: Well, in hindsight, it's kind of gross.
3: Oh, yeah.
2: And it's almost impossible, too, to actually get a bite on it.
1: Yeah.
3: COVID killed that whole game.
1: Maybe. Who knows?
2: COVID saved us.
3: Yeah, no doubt. I'm with you. Some good things came for that. All right. Final question, Michelle. Another multiple choice. Which U.S. state borders the greatest number of other states? Is it A, Kentucky, B, Missouri, C, Tennessee, or D, both Missouri and Tennessee?
1: All right. Well, I know we live in Tennessee, so I have a little advantage here. I know Tennessee borders six states, I believe. Because I'm like, I know, I think. And since you put in a both, I'm going to go with that. D.
3: Both of you said D. Missouri and Tennessee, and that's correct.
1: Mike, we're tied.
3: Wow.
2: Tiebreaker time.
3: Wow. Two ties in a row. We had a tie yesterday, too.
1: What are the chances? Okay.
3: When we have a tie, it comes down to one question

0: the whole thing, and we're going to do that next.
1: You know how your phone gets sluggish when you've got 47 apps running in the background?
2: Your brain does that too, constantly, and there's no update that fixes it.
1: Worship has this way of closing all the tabs, not by ignoring what's hard, by giving it somewhere to

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2: Taking back what the enemy stole.
1: Seth Schleeder. I'm running back to you. And Gateway Worship. Coming Thursday, October 22nd, to Christian Life Center in Dayton. 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
4: 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Air One. We're going back to the worship.
6: Yes. Wow. Perfect. Love.

0: time to find out if you are smarter than Michelle.
1: We have a tie. All right, so here's how a tie works, Mike. If you don't know, I'm going to give the question in its entirety. Whoever says their name first is going to answer, win or lose, okay?
2: Okay, all right.
1: Sure. All right, here it is. Wait till I finish the last word. Only one U.S. state has a one-syllable name. What is it?
3: Mike.
1: Okay, Mike.
3: Name.
1: Yep, that's it. Mike wins.
2: Boom. Good job. I thought it right as you said your name. Because I started with Alaska.
1: He's like, well, it's not Colorado.
2: Tennessee. Nope. All right, Mike, congratulations. We're going to send you the Air One exclusive morning show mug, and we're throwing in a bonus prize.
3: Awesome. Thank you so much.

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0: Let's get the day going with the good.
1: Let's do that. And a reminder, you don't have to have some theological degree to share the gospel.
2: It's truth. Air One, we're Dan.

0: Michelle.
1: Just let the Spirit guide you.
0: Yeah, speak from your heart.
1: Yep. And case in point, how would you share the gospel? Take some advice from a 9-year-old.
0: Aww.
1: This lady posted how her 9-year-old granddaughter explained the gospel. This is going viral for such a good reason. Here's what the 9-year-old said. Take heart. And see, maybe you could just use this. She says, Adam and Eve broke the rules and were put in prison. Because of that, we were all born in prison. But Jesus came, opened those prison doors. Mm. Now everyone gets to decide if they want to walk out of prison or not.
0: Wow.
1: Why do we have to complicate everything everything else when it is as simple as that? If a 9-year-old can wrap their brain around it and share that,
0: yep.
1: Why can't we?

0: constant Maverick City music. You had to be professional with all these distractions. What did you do?
1: Air One. We're Dana Michelle.
0: Michelle shared this story of this. Well, there's video of it. A TV reporter.
1: Search this today.
0: On the street, and some kind of cockroach lands on her.
1: A flying cockroach.
0: Which I don't even know if they're flying. I don't even know.
1: Maybe they have wings.
0: It's just, I don't know. That's disturbing. Where do you know? Oh, L.A.? L.A. didn't have any like bugs. Especially,
1: apparently they've got flying roaches.
0: She handled it like a pro. She really did.
1: You're watching this video like, does she know?
0: She did not know because the video continues after she's off the camera because the camera kept recording and she does that whole like the dance that everybody would do. So you know she knew. Wow, just that is professional. Way to go. How about this? We got this text 79008. This is like the pastor needs to say something. Says, while leading worship in a small church, it's really difficult when children play tag up front. Come on. It's holy tag. Then you have the adults talking, oblivious to the fact that, hey, it's worship time. Best of all, a three-year-old crawling up on stage because dad is playing guitar and he wants to be with dad.
1: Oh,
0: that's adorable.
1: It is a lot to block out.
0: But the text ends, don't get me started about worship flag sword fights.
1: Oh my goodness.
0: I don't know about you guys, but I kind of want to visit that church.
1: What an exciting church.
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2: 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It helps me a whole lot. If I'm happy, it makes me happier. If I'm having a rough time with something, it helps me think through that. So the music is just does a lot for my soul.
3: Air One. Worship now.
4: You got here just in time. 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
3: Air One.

0: Chris Tomlin. Some of you are going to be maybe even outraged at this, but I actually think it's a great idea.
1: Air One, we're Deanna Michelle.
0: This is catching on. And even if after I say these two words, some of you are like, that sounds good. Let's do that for lunch. Mexican restaurants. Do you have your favorite in town? Maybe there's one out of town you like going to. What's the favorite thing about that? Usually the chips and salsa.
1: Yeah.
0: Because if you go to a Mexican restaurant, it's less about the main course. It's more about how fresh are those chips? How good is the salsa?
1: Because you're full by the time the food comes and you just take it home anyway.
0: That's what's happening. More Mexican restaurants are now nationwide charging for chips and salsa. Because of that very reason. I haven't read this. This is not the reason. It's got to be. How many times have y'all went to a Mexican restaurant, had two or three servings of the chips and salsa?
1: Yes, we'll have more. Thank you.
0: And realized by the time the entree got there, hey, I'm not hungry.
1: Or what Dan and I are guilty of doing sometimes is going and having two baskets of chips and salsa and then sharing an entree, which I'm sure they don't like either.
0: No. I mean, to me, this actually makes sense. I mean, a lot of them can't be making, because they can make more money doing it this way.
1: But it's a perk. It's like when you go to a restaurant and they give you free bread. It's a perk.
0: Can there be a compromise? Can we go, the first one's free?
1: How about you just add a little to the entree price and don't tell us?
0: The second one's $50. So then I know my wife wouldn't order the second one. I think this is a good thing. My waistline says, thank you.
1: What are you trying to say, Dan?
0: Thank you, Mexican restaurants. I can't say no.
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0: When I was a new Christian, I often felt like God was constantly mad at me and that somehow I could maybe hide under the bed and he wouldn't see me until he would be as angry. I know, silly. Psalm 30, verse 5 says, "For his anger lasts only a moment, but his favor lasts a lifetime. Weeping may last through the night, but joy comes with the morning." Amen and amen. I'm Dan. That's your verse of the day on Air One. Worship now.

0: Lord, Lord, you can have all the glory. Take the glory.
1: Yeah, I really like that one. It's called Go For Broke. It's Bodie. Here's what we learned today.
2: Air One. Happy Friday. We're Dan and Michelle.
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1: Oh, absolutely. It's going to be a great time. It really is.
2: A great night of worship, and maybe like a great gift for somebody, right?
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1: 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It's Friday, man. Enjoy it.
2: Yep.
1: Lacey's next. Have a great weekend.

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0: You know, sometimes you just need somebody else's perspective so that you could see the beautiful thing that's happening in front of you. And this happened to me this weekend on an airplane of all places. It's Air One. I'm Lacey. I'm sitting next to a man on a plane. Okay, it's just a two-seater situation. So he's by the window. I'm on the aisle. I'm an aisle seat girl through and through. Okay, we've talked about this before. But I'm watching a show on my phone, you know, enjoying my plane ride, ready to get home, and a little bit grumpy, if I'm being honest, a little grumpy. We sat on the tarmac for 2 hours before taking off with no explanation. So I was hungry, I was tired, and I was ready to be home. And I'm watching a show on my phone, and this man elbows me. He starts elbowing me like to get my attention. So I look up kind of angry at first, and I'm like, what do you need, you know? And he looks at me, and he points out the window. He's like, look. And outside of the window, I see the most beautiful sunset. And we're in the clouds. So we're watching the colors change in real time in the clouds. And I was so thankful that he bumped me to look. Even though I was a little frustrated in the moment, I was like, you know what? I needed him to kind of shake me awake a little bit and remind me of the beautiful things in life. Yeah, we had to sit on the tarmac for 2 hours, but look at the clouds that we get to experience and the colors and the glory of God that we get to experience now because of that.
1: What freedom, victory, hope is on the other side of the yes you're withholding right now?
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6: 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I've got a song out called It Really Is Amazing Grace. I'm just taking that beautiful hymn that we all know and love, Amazing Grace, added a new chorus and a new bridge to it, written by a slave trader. And in the middle of a storm, he cried out to God, saying, God, if you help me, I give my life to you. And he went on to becoming a pastor and a minister. 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
9: 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Me and my husband were going through a really hard time when he was in the military. 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Air One just really helped me get through that.
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10: When I was a new Christian, I often felt like God was constantly mad at me and that somehow I could maybe hide under the bed and he wouldn't see me until he would be as angry. I know, silly. Psalm 30, verse 5 says, "For his anger lasts only a moment, but his favor lasts a lifetime. Weeping may last through the night, but joy comes with the morning." Amen and amen. I'm Dan. That's your verse of the day on Air One. Worship now.

you just love that song? It's like, who are we that God would keep us on his mind? But his word says that his thoughts about us outnumber the grains of sand. I mean, that is something to be grateful for. It's Air One.

0: I hate to say it, but the more that you talk about your problems with other people, the greater chance that that problem gets solved. It's Air One. I'm Lacey, and I had this experience last night that really shifted my perspective on sharing your problems with people. My phone has stopped charging. Like, it's not taking cords anymore. It's been on a steady 5 to 10%. It'll only charge to about 11% on most days, okay, on a good day. And so I'm pretty frustrated with it. I need to take it to the Apple store and get it fixed, but I started to complain about it to everybody. And I'm glad I did, because last night I'm telling my friend Greg about it. I said, I'm just annoyed. My phone, I need to take it to Apple. I don't really have time. And he looks at me and he says, wait, I think I could, we have a magnetic one. You should just try it. And so we get to his house after dinner, and him and his wife are looking for their charger. They find me this little charger. It's a magnetic one, sticks right on the back of your phone. You don't got to plug anything in. I'm like, wow, technology is amazing. And boom. Now it's charged. It's charging as we speak right here, folks, because it might not take a cord, but it'll take a magnetic, whatever that is. I don't even want to know how that happens. But it's so funny. It really did. It taught me that the more that you talk about your problems, the actually, like, the closer you get to solving them. You never know who you're going to share your problems with that might have a solution or the answer that you're looking for.
1: 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I could feel that through the radio. I could feel the love, not just the songs.
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6: How often do we withhold seeds of generosity, thoughtfulness, and kindness that could be sown? Seeds that the storms in life tell you to hold back. But the Spirit of God whispers, let go. Today, I dare you to discover the power of sowing deliberately. Don't allow your giving to become reactive, even in the times when you feel weary. Don't lose sight of the power of planting something good in the ground. Galatians 6 verse 9 says, do not become weary in doing good, because in due season, we will reap if we do not give up. Sowing is the miracle you get to possess. Even when life may make you feel powerless, you always have the choice to sow. Today, sow seeds. It's a beautiful way to live. Sow words and deeds and faith or friendship. Don't allow anything or anyone to rob you of this joy. Sow anyway. Go ahead. I dare you.
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One of my favorite quotes is like, Jesus plus nothing equals everything. And it sounds so simple and you're like, are you sure? But the answer is yes, because if we have Jesus, we have everything that we need. And that's why I love this next song. It's Cody Carnes, Nothing Else, because it's just that. I just want you, Jesus. It's Air One.

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That's what we do. That's literally why we exist, to help you take your eyes off your circumstances and fix them on Jesus, the author and perfecter of our faith.

What is the best piece of marriage advice that you've ever received? I'd actually really love to know. You can send me a text to 79008. It's Air One. I'm Lacey. I'm not married. I'm single. Been single for a long time. All right. We're running out of time here. Just kidding. God doesn't operate that way. I know. I know. But I asked my friends last night, they are celebrating 19 years of marriage on Monday. And I asked them, what is your best piece of marriage advice? And I loved their answer because their answers were actually contradictory of each other. So I'm like, how on earth is this still working? But the husband, Greg, said, he said whenever he's actually performed weddings, like he's married people before and performed the ceremony. I don't know how to say that without, you know what I'm saying? And he said that he says, like, if you wouldn't marry this person right now as they are without them ever changing, you shouldn't marry them at all. Like, you shouldn't want to change somebody. And then Angie's a piece of advice. She said, I actually disagree with that. I think you should fall more in love with the person that they're becoming. So they should be ever evolving and you should fall in love with all the versions of them, because a lot of people, they get to this marriage and they're like, you're not who I married. You're not the person I married. And Angie said,

0: if his ways are so much higher, his thoughts are higher, and there's nobody that loves us more than he does, then who am I to be hard on myself and to question the way he made me?
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0: What is like the craziest way that you've ever seen anybody pull a tooth out? Like, you know, when kids are losing their teeth, it's time. It gets a little wiggly. You know, I've seen the door slamming thing. I've seen quite a bit of things, actually. You tie a little string to the tooth and you yank it, whatever. It's Air One. I'm Lacey, and I thought I had seen it all. Until. A couple of friends of mine last night showed me a video of their grandson's tooth getting taken out. First of all, I'm not very squeamish. I thought I was like, oh, I don't know if I can watch a tooth get yanked, but I did a pretty good job. But what I loved was the creativity behind it, okay? The kid's name is Jack. So hi, Jack, if you're listening. His parents are Brad and Katie, and they tied a string around the tooth that was loose, okay? It's a pretty wiggly one. And then I see the string is tied to a football. I'm thinking, where is this going to go? Is someone going to throw the football and it's going to yank out of the kid's mouth? What is about to happen right now? But no, I didn't see this coming. It was a curveball, no pun intended. Because then Brad, the dad, puts the football on the ground, and Jack, the kid with the tooth that's loose, kicked the football with his own foot. So he yanked his own tooth out with a football. I was like, you know what? I don't love teeth getting pulled, but I'm going to give you an A++ for creativity.
1: I got the joy of the Lord deep down inside of my soul.
2: I just love Air One. It has saved my life.
1: I can't hide it no more. I got to praise him.
2: Air One means everything to us. Even my three-year-old is singing along in the background, and it's just awesome to hear her worship.
3: Air One. Worship now.
4: Air One.
3: 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Red Rocks Worship, featuring Chris Brown. The Lord is with me.
5: Hey, it's Tyler from Red Rocks Worship. We wrote this song to remind people everywhere that no matter what you're facing, the Lord is with you. Psalm 46 says that he is an ever-present help in our time of need. So I pray that this song would encourage your faith, strengthen your spirit, and remind you that you do not walk alone. Jesus, the Lord, is with you.
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7: When I was a new Christian, I often felt like God was constantly mad at me, and that somehow I could maybe hide under the bed and he wouldn't see me until he would be as angry. I know, silly. Psalm 30, verse 5 says, "For his anger lasts only a moment, but his favor lasts a lifetime. Weeping may last through the night, but joy comes with the morning." Amen and amen. I'm Dan. That's your verse of the day on Air One. Worship now.

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0: Hey, congratulations on getting rejected. Yeah, I'm proud of you that you got rejected because you know what that means? It means you put yourself out there and a lot of people don't even do that. It's Air One. I'm Lacey and I think you should be proud of yourself when you fail because most people don't even try. You should be glad to get rejected because most people don't even put themselves out there. It's a great perspective shift if you think about it because there are times, you know what? I get rejected quite a bit. I'll say it. And it sometimes is discouraging. I'm like, man, another no. But you know what? I'm so thankful to put myself out there enough to get rejected. I don't think you should ever regret putting yourself out there and telling people how you feel and being exactly who you are. And if people don't like it or if they want to reject it or if somebody says no to you or if a door closes, you can be thankful for that. Because if you knew that you were only 100 no's away from a yes, you would be so thankful for every single no that you got because you would realize that no is actually getting you closer to the yes. That rejection is actually God redirecting you towards the next right thing. So we should be thankful for all the failures, all the rejections, all the no's because obviously there's a yes on the way.
1: What freedom, victory, hope is on the other side of the yes you're withholding right now?

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1: 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Worship now.
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4: When I was a new Christian, I often felt like God was constantly mad at me and that somehow I could maybe hide under the bed and he wouldn't see me until he would be as angry. I know, silly. Psalm 30, verse 5 says, "For his anger lasts only a moment, but his favor lasts a lifetime. Weeping may last through the night, but joy comes with the morning." Amen and amen. I'm Dan. That's your verse of the day on Air One. Worship now.

Have you ever accidentally caused a scene before? Well, I did. And usually I mean to cause a scene, but last night I did not mean to cause a scene. I'll tell you more about that after this next one. Here's John Reddick.

0: I caused a scene last night and I didn't even mean to. Okay. I didn't mean to. And you know what? Sometimes I do like to cause a little scene. Sometimes I like to cause a little commotion, a little drama, a little fun. It's Air One. I'm Lacey. No one is surprised right now hearing that I caused a scene, but I didn't actually mean to. So basically, here's what happened. I went to a restaurant with a couple of my friends. I ordered the People's Princess drink, a Diet Coke. I said, can I please have Diet Coke? They said, absolutely. They go get it in a timely fashion. Then they bring it to the table and I start sipping that Diet Coke because it was really hot outside and I was really excited. I take probably 3 sips and I look at my cup and I say, what is that? And I thought that it was like a piece of ice, but upon further inspection, it was a piece of saran wrap. It was plastic wrap in my drink. And I was like, well, and so I just said, got our waitress. I said, hey, there's plastic wrap in this drink. Could you just get me another one? She said, oh my gosh, absolutely. I am so, so incredibly sorry. I'm like, oh, it's okay. Another waitress comes out. Hey, I heard about the plastic wrap. I just want to say we are so incredibly sorry. And I said, oh, it's no big deal at all. Then a manager comes out in his suit and he's like, hey, just wanted to check on you. I heard that there was plastic wrap. We are so going to make this wrong right. Please don't worry about dinner. It's on us. Like, and I was like, whoa, it's okay. I'm like, this is causing quite the uproar. And just when I thought that was all, another manager came out. I am not kidding. That's 5 people that came to the table just to apologize for the one piece of plastic wrap in my drink. I'm like, guys, this is not the end of the world. It's okay. At least it wasn't a bug.
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0: Love that one. To raise a hallelujah. That's Jonathan and Melissa Helser.
1: Thanks for worshiping with us. And also, happy Friday, if I haven't told you yet. It's a good day to praise God for another day.

0: What is your proud parent moment? And even if you don't have kids, you can still have a proud parent moment. Okay, you have your, maybe your animals are your children to you, or maybe you have nieces or nephews, or maybe your best friend. You're like, that's just my little kid. I'm so proud. I'm like, feel like a proud mom. It's Air One. I'm Lacey. I don't have any kids, but I have proud mom moments all the time. Okay, because I just take everybody under my wing. I'm like, you're all my children now. And I love that God can make us spiritual parents to people. He does that, right? But I want to know. I really do want to know what's like your proud parent moment. And it can be silly. It can be serious. Send me a text to 79008 because it just might read your story on air next week. My mom personally is my biggest fan. She listens to every single show that I do. So I'm on air every day for four days. I'm on air for 5 days a week, actually six, for 4 hours a day. My mom listens to every show all day long. The whole show. I'm like, okay, so if I mess up or if I say something wrong or if I sneeze, she's like, bless you. I'm like, okay, she can hear everything. But my mom, anytime I do something that is like amazing, which everything I do is amazing in her eyes, she posts it all over the internet. It's like, my baby girl, look at her go. And I just, you know what? We all need an Amy that's going to cheer us on. And I'm so glad I have mine. So if you got your mom, make sure you give her a big hug or call her. Tell her you love her.
1: The music does a lot for my soul. There's a million reasons I love Air One. I felt the flame
2: and wrestled in the dark. I struggled with drugs and alcohol for most of my life. But I never knew till I had the scars. And gave my life to the Lord, and I've been clean and sober ever since. And Air One has helped me worship the Lord daily.
1: Air One has just been amazing in my life. The Lord is
3: with me. Air One, worship now.
4: 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Back in 2024, my wife and I lost our daughter at 20 weeks. You wrestle with God in that process, and there's a lot of grappling with what it means that God is good and that he's faithful. The song came from choosing to trust that God was still in the midst of everything, that we don't always get answers, but we always get his presence, and that he's with us in the valleys, and so you can still choose to worship him there.
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0: Sometimes you live through, you know, the same day over and over again so much. Like you do the mundane, the routine work week day, right? You're like, you do the same thing every day. You forget that you're actually living in an answered prayer. Now, stay with me here. It's Air One. I'm Lacey. This happens to me a lot. I forget. I have a very cool, awesome job, and I'm not paid to say that, okay? I really feel that way. I have a very amazing job, and I forget how incredibly cool it is from time to time. I do forget. I know. Everyone's like, boo, how could you forget? And I'm like, I know. It's because you when you live the same day over and over again, sometimes it becomes mundane and normal and routine, and you forget to thank God for it. But sometimes things happen that remind you just how cool your job and your life really is. And I hope that that thing happens for you today. For me, it was yesterday when my precious neighbor friends came and visited the studio, and I gave them a tour, and they got to sit in here, and they were just in awe. They were like, can you believe that this is your job? Can you believe that this is your life? And I was like, you know what? You're right. This is pretty amazing. God has really given me a precious opportunity to encourage people, to point them back to Jesus. And I am so thankful that you are one of the listeners.
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6: 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He actually has a plan to work with your weakness. We are not people that can ever be perfect. We, even as believers, that is just an impossible expectation. And so when you realize that, when you realize I can't be perfect, then you have to not give up. You have to go, okay, what does it look like for me to rest and to do what I can, but to trust God in my weakness? In 2 Corinthians 12, Paul talks just about this. He says, my grace is sufficient for you, for my power is made perfect in weakness. Therefore, I will boast all the more gladly of my weaknesses, so that the power of Christ may rest upon me. For the sake of Christ, then, I am content with weaknesses, insults, hardships, persecutions, and calamities. For when I am weak, I am strong.
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7: When I was a new Christian, I often felt like God was constantly mad at me, and that somehow I could maybe hide under the bed and he wouldn't see me until he would be as angry. I know, silly. Psalm 30, verse 5 says, for his anger lasts only a moment, but his favor lasts a lifetime. Weeping may last through the night, but joy comes with the morning. Amen and amen. I'm Dan. That's your verse of the day on Air One. Worship now.

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Yeah, anytime, any place. You can worship now. 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

0: Friday. You made it. The news has been loud all week. Your phone has been loud. Your calendar has been loud. Let's make the next few hours just a little bit different as we continue with 30 minutes nonstop worship.
1: Let's do it. Brandon Lake right now with King of Hearts.

0: Now, I understand wanting to prevent theft. Well, we got to stop locking up deodorant at the grocery store and at the drugstore. Okay?
1: Yeah.
0: It's July. This is an emergency here.
1: I mean, I'll foot the bill for somebody if they need it that bad. Yeah.
0: I shouldn't have to find an employee to wait 3 minutes and explain, sir, this is not a luxury purchase. Okay? This is me trying to save lives. Old Spice, if you're listening to this right now, I think you can spot us a few bars. Okay? It's been pretty rough out there. Oh. And while we're waiting, may I suggest something that smells even better than Swagger? That's what my deodorant's called, Swagger.
1: Oh.
0: Something even better than Swagger. That would be these worship songs.
1: Come on. That is a stench you could get used to. But there is no stench. It's just the aroma of God coming off these songs. We are your friends, CJ and Lauren.
0: It's just kind of embarrassing. You got to go ask, and they get the little key, and they unlock it, and you just, anyway.
1: Cucumber melon, please.
0: Yeah, exactly. Hey, listen, we're going to be here every single day with an open invitation for you to show up. We keep it real here. Authenticity is our currency. And we want you to know that worshiping through life is better together. You

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1: We are CJ and Lauren.
0: Talking about the real MVP from the World Cup. It's not Messi. It's not Argentina. It's not... Who's the other team? It's not Spain.
1: Spain.
0: The real MVP is someone you would never expect. It's actually the feel-good story you're going to be talking about all weekend. It's what you're going to be thinking about when you watch the finals this weekend. It is our story for Jumpstart the Love. Lauren's going to unpack all the details right after this worship song, and you are listening to Air One.

0: Hey, welcome. You are listening to Air One. We are your worship station. It's time for good news that is going to make you happy. Good news that is going to make you smile. The following is called Jumpstart the Love. You want to take a look at your clock right now. Know this. Every single day at the same time, we push out a positive story that is specifically designed to make you smile. Lauren, would you, could you jumpstart the love?
1: Absolutely. There were so many feel-good stories from the World Cup this year, but none of it would have happened without the thousands of volunteers behind the scenes. I want to tell you about just one of them. For example, Paula, a Spanish teacher in Atlanta who has spent more than 13 years volunteering at major soccer events. She loves the game, she loves people, and she's apparently well-loved because this time around, organizers surprised her with VIP passes and tunnel lounge access where she gets an up-close look at some of the world's biggest stars. And it's sweet to see what someone so selfless get blessed in such a huge way. You could say that is fools!
0: Dude. Way to go all in there, Lauren.
1: Commitment.
0: All right, this is the example we needed as we segue into PM Drive of this, that the world is full of nice people, and if you can't find one, then be one.
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2: The almost impossible question of the day.
1: According to research, the average lifespan of one of these is 23 years. Lauren, what is it?
3: Okay, well, my toddler's so into animals right now. I'm honestly trying to think of all the animal kingdom. Like, are elephants that old? What lives that long? But I think it's going to be a product instead. So let me pivot a little bit.
1: All right, you think about that for a second. Let me ask you one more time. According to research, the average lifespan of one of these is 23 years. What is it?
3: Oh boy. This is really hard, Siege. Okay, I'm going to go with fire extinguisher.
1: I'm going to lock it in.
3: We actually don't. It's the least confident I have felt in a while. But are there expiration dates on fire extinguishers?
4: I don't know.
3: The white foam comes out and helps save lives. Man alive.
1: If there was a fire in the building and there was an extinguisher that was like 23 years old, I would be concerned.
3: Well, I'd try it.
1: I would too, if it's all we had. Not the answer we were looking for, but this is where things get a lot more fun. We get to push it forward and find out if there is a genius listening to worship radio. And with a CJ and Lauren prize pack on the line, I tell you this, we're going to take one call and one call only. Here's your phone number.
3: 888 946

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1: Now listen, your natural curiosity for life is on the verge of being satisfied. You're already here. Might as well hang tight because the answer to today's almost impossible question of the day is going to be on Air One to Worship Now, and that is right after.

0: Thank you so much for being here. It's Air One Worship Now. We are CJ and Lauren. It is now time for part number two of
1: the almost impossible question of the day.
0: Today's contestant is a titan amongst cool people. That would be the one and the only, none other than
2: Brittany, and we're calling from Nobleville, Indiana.
0: Indiana, basketball state in the house. Okay,
2: yes.
0: You're going to play today. You ready?
2: Yeah, we're ready.
0: All right,
2: yeah.
0: Here we go. Your question is, according to research, the average lifespan of one of these is 23 years. What is it?
2: Okay, I'm going to ask my daughter. I have my kids in the car, so I'm going to see what they think. What do you think? She thinks a turtle.
0: Turtle?
2: Sea turtle.
3: Oh, a sea turtle specifically.
0: Okay. Right, specific sea turtle. I like the specificity of that.
2: Yes.
0: All right. Let's lock in that response.
2: Okay.
3: I love that she gave this moment to her daughter, too. And it makes me think again, my son's into animals. I don't know if I know any facts about turtles, though. So why not? 23 years old feels like a good age for a turtle.
0: I could be wrong, but I think sea turtles live like hundreds of, like over 100 years.
3: Really?
0: I think.
3: Googling that in a minute.
0: I think if you have a turtle, it's like a big commitment. I don't know. Somebody told me that at one point. Okay, not the answer we were looking for, but thank you so much. We love Indiana. We love the fact that you played and you did great. Let's get to what the answer was. The average lifespan of one of these is 23 years. What is it? Okay, different lane here. The correct answer is a $100 bill. $100 bill.
3: It lasts for, it's like in rotation for 23 years.
0: I suppose so.
3: Wow. Yeah,
0: that's right. So there you have it.
3: It's been a while since I've had one of those.
0: Question was money in the bank.
4: Victory, hope is on the other side of the yes you're withholding right now.
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9: 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I've heard it said well that sin is just doubting God. It's not trusting that His ways are better. So the reality is we actually do what we want to do, what our sin nature or flesh calls us to do. And if we operate, as Romans 8 tells us to, in dependence on the Spirit, surrender to the Spirit of God, doing everything that He wants me to do, being a woman or a man after God's own heart, that I will do everything the Lord asks me to do, for there is now no condemnation for those of us who are in Christ Jesus.
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0: I want to say, first off, welcome back. We are CJ and Lauren, so pumped up about all the amazing tunes that we have lined up for your afternoon.
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0: Listen, everybody wants peace until peace looks like putting your phone down for 3 minutes. 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

0: I think that we've all accidentally become emergency responders. With every vibration, every notification, every headline, our brain immediately goes, this must be so important. I gotta check this out. This must be so important. Then you open it up and your phone is like, your package is shipped.
1: Yes.
0: Like, okay, cool. Thanks.
1: Oh, great.
0: My blood pressure really appreciates the update there, iPhone. But maybe today, I have an idea for you. Maybe today, the most important notification isn't coming from your phone. Maybe it's the reminder that God has been trying to get through all the noise all this week.
1: We'd love to help you cut through the clutter by turning up the worship together. We are your friends, CJ and Lauren.
0: We're gonna find the hope that we need inside of these songs. There's going to be an open invitation every single day for you to join us so that we can worship through life together.

0: Is there one worship? No.
1: We're CJ and Lauren.
0: Every Friday, I try to make marriages just a little bit stronger with no effort whatsoever on your part. It's our weekly tradition called Flirt with Your Wife Friday. And if you're allergic to being wooed, this segment might send you to urgent care. I'm just putting that out there. It's on the way after.

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1: Can you feel it? 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
2: The best part is all you have to do is show up.
1: Yeah, that's right. Fellas, you want to take notes. This is my national campaign to keep, you know, husbands flirting with their wives. And I try to lead by example. And I record these little conversations with my missus so you can, you know, garner the momentum in your nuptials that you need. All right, here's a convo that I had earlier today.
3: Are you my appendix?
4: Oh, no.
3: Because I got this weird feeling in my stomach that makes me want to take you out.
4: I don't think that's a good one.
3: What?
4: I don't think people should try that. I'm just going to say,
2: I'm with your beautiful wife. When it starts out with a medical emergency question, I don't think we're going for romance anymore.
1: Listen, right, wrong, indifferent. That line was fire.
5: You know how your phone gets sluggish when you've got 47 apps running in the background?
6: Your brain does that too, constantly, and there's no update that fixes it.
5: Worship has this way of closing all the tabs. Not by ignoring what's hard, by giving it somewhere to

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1: Hey, Air One, this is Josiah Queen, and this is the story behind my song,
2: Can't Steal My Joy.
1: It says in the Bible that the joy of the Lord is your strength. All throughout my life, the enemy's tried to rob me of my joy through anxiety and depression, things like that. And this song, my wife always says, is the reminder to the enemy what he couldn't give to me, he also can't take away. And so my hope is that it gives you just a little bit more joy to your life.
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4: I'm a nurse, and things get hard. I see a lot of stuff that goes on. Air One brightens my day, and it reminds me to pray every day. God puts us all in a place where we can serve Him, and it just helps reiterate that every day for me, and I'm just thankful.
3: Stories like this are possible because people like you give. Thank you for helping others worship through it every day on Air One. Worship now.
0: Get off TikTok. The worship is back.
3: Air One. Worship now.

0: It's CJ and Lauren on Air One. We continue with Flirt With Your Wife Friday, which is where I flirt with my wife.
1: Oh, and, resident Romeo here.
0: Yeah, and I'm trying to get you to flirt with your wife too. So, leading by example, once again, here is a conversation I had with the queen a little bit earlier.
2: I got to tell you something. You ready?
3: Yes. I'm scared.
2: If you were a fruit, you'd be a fine apple. Because you're fine.
3: That doesn't make sense.
1: She calls you out so hardcore now, and I love it.
0: But I think it resonated in the end.
1: Oh.
0: You know what I mean?
1: Is that what you picked up
0: like
1: on?
0: Like, I'm a pineapple, but I'm fine apple.
1: I got it.
0: Never mind.

0: This is CJ and Lauren on Air One. We have got a breaking prayer request. I repeat, breaking prayer request. Somebody has brought their life to us, and we're going to take it straight to the King. We interrupt the show really quickly because we just heard from
1: Ashley, listening in San Antonio, like gut level honesty. She says she's never thought of herself as an angry person, but lately she's been dealing with a lot of unexpected anger.
0: Super honest, Ashley. Thank you so much for being so vulnerable. So here's what we're going to do. We are going to harness the communal aspect of Air One. Lots of people are listening. And if you're the praying type, we're going to take a beat. You can just pray for her really quickly inside your car. And then we're going to come back in the end, and Lauren is going to close us out. I'll keep the time.
1: Heavenly Father, please help Ashley uncover what's beneath the anger and replace it with your peace, your healing, and even your wisdom. We know we can't heal what stays in hiding, so whatever is hidden in her heart, please bring it to the surface. Give her patience when she's overwhelmed, grace for herself and for other people, and the strength to respond instead of react. It's in your name we pray. Amen.
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2: 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After the greatest moment of disobedience, literally in human history, God invites Adam and Eve into a conversation. He asked them a question. Where are you? I think that this happens in scripture to reinforce the truth to us that it is most critical to talk to God when you feel the least worthy to.
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7: When I was a new Christian, I often felt like God was constantly mad at me and that somehow I could maybe hide under the bed and he wouldn't see me until he would be as angry. I know, silly. Psalm 30, verse 5 says, "For his anger lasts only a moment, but his favor lasts a lifetime. Weeping may last through the night, but joy comes with the morning." Amen and amen. I'm Dan. That's your verse of the day on Air One.
0: Welcome back. We are CJ and Lauren, and let me tell you something. Worship can elevate your afternoon to a higher place, but then again, you already know that because you are here.
1: Whatever your day has looked like, it's no accident that you're here right now to get filled back up by the things in these songs. So let's worship.
0: It's the very beginning of our daily tradition. We call this 30 minutes of non-stop worship. It's not just for you. It is because of you.
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0: You can find outrage literally anywhere today, but you came here for hope. 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

0: Have you noticed that literally everything in America is competing for your attention? Every headline, every notification, every reel, every weather app somehow acts like it's breaking news. Everywhere you turn, somebody is saying, look over here, look over here. And at this point, I think my attention span has filed for workman's comp because...
1: It's so worn out.
0: Yes. The reason I point that out, that is not the case here. Air One isn't trying to win the battle of your attention. We are trying to protect your peace. We don't need to get you worked up. We don't need you doom scrolling. We just want to remind you that God is still good. He hasn't left. He's not nervous. And he's just as worthy of worship today as he's ever been. So, if this week has been loud, I just want to say welcome. And when you're here, you are safe.
1: Amen. We honestly just want to get out of the way and let God speak through the music. Thank you for joining us today, CJ and Lauren.
0: Open invitation all the time for you to be here so that we can worship through life together.

0: If you are a fan of Ooh La La, you've come to the right place.
1: Ooh La La.
0: Because today is Flirt With Your Wife Friday here on the CJ and Lauren Show. It's kind of an educational segment, wouldn't you agree?
1: It's something every Friday.
0: You know what? We practice this. You're going to hear me lead by example with a flirting session I had with my wife earlier. That's going to be on the air one next. When I'm

0: What's that sound I hear? It is the sound of pads and paper getting pulled out for notes all across America because today is Flirt With Your Wife Friday. Fellas, you ready? Oh, yeah. Buckle up for the romance roller coaster.
1: You're about to get schooled. Is that what you're thinking, Siege?
0: Yeah, I'm just like a big fan of husbands flirting with their wives. So I like to keep this campaign moving forward. And I had a little combo with the wife earlier today. And let me just tell you something. It was special.
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3: 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I think you gotta polish
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0: All right, bye.
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0: Listen, what you just heard was my wife overwhelmed by the romance. 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
9: 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Giving God praise, saying hallelujah.
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11: I found Air One a couple months ago. 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I just want to say thank you because you've lifted me up out of a really sad and dark place.
12: It's carried me through my dad's passing late last year. 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
13: When I was a new Christian, I often felt like God was constantly mad at me and that somehow I could maybe hide under the bed and he wouldn't see me until he would be as angry. I know, silly. Psalm 30, verse 5 says, "For his anger lasts only a moment, but his favor lasts a lifetime. Weeping may last through the night, but joy comes with the morning." Amen and amen. I'm Dan, that's your verse of the day on Air One. Worship now.

0: by popular demand, today is Flirt With Your Wife Friday. Who's demanding it, you ask? I am.
1: Yeah, it's not your wife. I mean, no offense.
0: Well, we'll see about that. This is my nation.

0: nationwide campaign to keep husbands flirting with their wives. Here's a convo I had just a little bit earlier.
1: All right, listen.
2: I'm listening.
1: I gotta tell you something. They say kissing is the language of love. You wanna start a conversation?
2: Lame.
0: What?
3: I don't even have words for it. It got edgy, Siege, but she...
0: Kissing language. I'm kissing my wife.
3: Yeah.
0: Well, she did not want to start a conversation. Fortunately.

0: You are listening to Air One Worship Now, and we have a breaking prayer request. I repeat, a breaking prayer request. We're going to stop the show ever so briefly and go straight to the King on somebody else's behalf because we just heard from...
1: Latasha. She listens in Ohio, and she actually just started a new business. You go, girl. But she says, I really want God's vision and guidance as I move forward.
0: Okay. All right. So we're going to pray. That's what we do. And here's how this works. If you're the praying type, we're going to create some space so you can just pray inside your car. There's power in numbers. Lots of people listening this afternoon. And then we'll come back and Lauren's going to close us out. I will keep the time beginning now.
1: Father God, we lift up Latasha as she starts this new endeavor, a new business. Thank you so much for giving her the idea, the courage to take this step. Please fill her with your continued vision and guide every decision that she makes and open the right doors at the right time. Give her wisdom, favor, and peace as she moves forward, and let her business be a blessing to others, a reflection of your goodness. It's in your name we pray. Amen.
0: Amen. You can pray for people all across the globe. They can pray for you, too, when you download the Air One app.
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3: 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Bless his holy name.
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0: Want to say first off, welcome back and prepare yourself because the soundtrack to your afternoon is going to be nothing short of epic.
1: We know you have so many expectations everywhere else. The only thing we expect is that you soak in these words.
0: All right, so this is the very beginning of our daily tradition. We call this 30 minutes of nonstop worship. It begins right now.
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I have questioned if you could, and when it led me to the cross, only then I understood.

0: Hi, my name is Jamie. 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
1: Of course you are. Can I ask you something?
0: Yes.
1: The world is full of nice people. If you can't find one,
0: then be one.
1: Woo-hoo! I knew I liked you.

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0: Starbucks has gotten so expensive that I'm starting to treat my rewards points like they're part of my retirement plan.
1: Wow.
0: Yeah. It's a strategy. It's aggressive, but I'm looking into it.
1: Well, you might retire on it.
0: It's funny how we spend so much time chasing the next little pick-me-up when the creator of the universe is sitting here saying, hey, why don't you just come to me? Just come over here. Just come over here. What do I got for you? I will give you rest. And it turns out the thing that our hearts need the most doesn't come with whipped cream.
1: Come on. That grace that God gives, there is no drop-off like there is with caffeine. We are CJ and Lauren.
0: Graceachino.
1: Graceachino.
0: That's got a nice little ring to it. Hey, listen, we're going to be here every single day keeping it real. And we just want you to know that the invitation for you to join us is always going to be wide open, because Lauren and I believe that life can be and is so much better when we worship through it together.

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1: Hey, we're CJ and Lauren.
0: If somebody loved you this much, you'd probably cry. A man went out of his comfort zone for his woman that he was about to marry, and it's literally one of the sweetest stories that we've heard in quite some time. I don't even know if you can handle this kind of romance, but we're going to tell it to you anyway. So just make sure you're ready. It's on Jumpstart the Love. Lauren's got all the details right after this worship song. And you were listening to Air One.
2: I want to dance like David. I want a faith like Paul. I want to sing like Silas tearing down the prison walls. I want to face that fire.

0: That's who I pray.
1: It is time for good news. It's going to make you happy. Good news. It's going to make you smile. This segment is called Jumpstart the Love. Here at Air One, you want to take a look at your clock right now. Know this. Every single day at the same time, we push out a positive story that is specifically designed to make you smile. Watch this. Lauren, would you, could you jumpstart the love?
2: Absolutely. If you think romance is dead, you've got to hear this story. Matt met Emma knowing zero sign language. In fact, he didn't know anybody deaf. But because both of her parents are deaf, he secretly learned to sign. One incredibly important question, which was, may I have your daughter's hand in marriage? Oh, he recorded the moment. Obviously, it's gone viral. I posted it on my Instagram stories at Air One Lauren. But just imagine what that meant to his future in-laws. And of course, they said, or signed, yes.
1: This is a great example of a message we love to reinforce. Can hardly stand it. It is the example we've been searching for. It goes like this. The world is indeed full of nice people. And if you can't find one, then be one.
3: Fear turns to worship, tears turn to praise.
4: It's always the right song at the right moment that y'all are playing when I'm listening. It's crazy.
3: Yeah, you've been so good.
4: It's an affirmation that we're doing something right and there's good that's coming out of listening to Air One.
5: This worship is just really awesome.
6: 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Worship now.
7: Air One.
6: The story behind the song.
8: What's up, Air One fam? Phil Wickham here. I've got a song out called It Really Is Amazing Grace. I'm just taking that beautiful hymn that we all know and love, Amazing Grace, added a new chorus and a new bridge to it, written by a slave trader. And in the middle of a storm, he cried out to God, saying, God, if you help me, I give my life to you. And he went on to becoming a pastor and a minister. We all are in need of God's grace, and that's why I think this song's connected with so many people over the years.
3: It really is amazing grace.
7: Air One. 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
6: If you give to keep the worship flowing on listener-funded Air One, thank you.
5: Every day when I hear it in my car, I'm like, ugh. 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
9: God bless every single person at Air One. Everybody makes a difference.
5: I just feel so fulfilled. Whenever I hear the music, it's just, it enriches me. It fills my soul. It really does.
6: Stories like this are possible because people like you give. Thank you for helping others worship through it every day on Air One. Worship now. Air One. We're going back to the worship.
10: Yes. Wow. Perfect. Love.

0: Hey, thanks so much for being here. It's Air One Worship Now. We are CJ and Lauren. Time for our daily trivia segment.
1: The almost impossible question of the day.
0: Okay. Really tough question coming your way. Here's the question. According to research, 1 out of 10 people have one of these under their bed right now. What is it?
2: Okay, only 1 out of 10 of us. I was going to say like a junk box right away, but I think that's a far higher statistic. You know, the stuff like you're going, where do I do with this? I don't want to throw it away. Okay, what else would we all...
0: You think about that for a second. Here we go. 1 out of 10 people have one of these under our bed right now. What is it?
2: A pair of slippers.
0: Let's lock it in.
2: You know, the ones that are old and raggedy, and again, you don't know what to do with them. You're like, I don't want to donate them or throw them away.
0: I also
2: might use them in the future. So that one old pair, man.
0: There's probably more people have slippers under their bed.
2: Yeah.
0: Do what you think, well, right?
2: Yeah, you're probably
0: my
2: right.
0: Wife definitely has some of those old raggedy ones that you were just talking about. Okay, so you want to hang tight because we figure out if there's a genius listening to worship radio, and the answer to the almost impossible question of the day is next.

0: 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Time for part number two.
1: The almost impossible question of the day.
0: We proudly welcome today's contestants.
2: My name is Louis Gonzalez, and I'm calling from Riverside, California.
0: In the house. Cali represent, Lauren's former home state.
3: Woo!
0: Okay, so you're going to play today. You ready?
2: All right.
0: All right, here we go, bro.
2: So I get to guess?
0: Yeah, here we go. Let me read you the question one more time. 1 out of 10 people have one of these under their bed right now. What is it?
2: Suitcase.
3: A suitcase, Louie! I actually do have one under my bed. That's perfect.
0: All right, bro. Let's lock it in and see what happens.
2: All right.
4: Because it's a perfect spot to put it. Out of sight, out of mind. You don't really need it unless you're traveling. So where better to put it than right there under your mattress? Especially the soft shell ones. You know?
0: Louie. Man, buddy, that's a bummer for sure. But you are awesome. We love hearing from California. We hope you have a blessed day. Appreciate that so much. Okay, so the answer was 1 out of 10 people have one of these under their bed right now. What is it? Ready for this?
3: What?
0: A dirty dish.
3: A dish?
0: A dirty dish.
3: Rose, go put that in the sink.
0: We're actually moving this week. I found an air fryer under my daughter's bed. So nothing surprises me anymore.
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14: 7 out of 10 pills have a lethal dose of fentanyl in them.
13: Fake Adderall, fake Xanax, even grandma's discount blood pressure medicine.
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16: When I was a new Christian, I often felt like God was constantly mad at me and that somehow I could maybe hide under the bed and he wouldn't see me until he would be as angry. I know, silly. Psalm 30, verse 5 says, "For his anger lasts only a moment, but his favor lasts a lifetime. Weeping may last through the night, but joy comes with the morning." Amen and amen. I'm Dan. That's your verse of the day on Air One.
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0: 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It's all lined up right now.
3: See ya, anxiety. Spending time in worship gives you the strength to stay positive even when things get tough.
0: Yeah, she's got it, man. This is the very beginning of our daily tradition. Don't miss it. 30 minutes of nonstop worship. Let's go.
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0: It is quite possibly the hardest and most complicated time in forever just to be a person in the world. And the reason I bring that up is if ever you just need some help with life, somebody to bounce something off of, somebody to pray with you. Air One pastors are the absolute greatest.
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0: My favorite saying goes, the world is full of nice people. If you can't find one,
1: be one.
0: I just love it. Always have, always will. Because let's be honest, the world has got enough critics, enough people pointing fingers, enough comment sections to go around for all of us. Okay? But what if today, this is how I think about this right now. What if today you became the reason that someone believes that there is still good in the world? I mean, oftentimes you really do have to do the latter. You got to be one.
1: Yeah.
0: It's hard to find one depending on where you are every day.
1: In order to have a friend, you have to be a friend.
0: And what does that look like? Well, it's easier than you think. I don't have time to think. I'm like that too sometimes. But sometimes it's just one text or one smile or one prayer, one little act of kindness. That's the kind of influence that never, and I mean never, goes out of style.
1: Amen. And if you haven't heard it anywhere else today, I'm so glad that you're here. We are CJ and Lauren.
0: Open invitation every single day for you to join us because we want to worship through life with you.

0: 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We are your worship station. Breaking news. Breaking news. We have an exclusive interview coming up with a kid.
1: Ooh, I'm enticed already.
0: To see how it is that they see the world. Because, you know, kids see the world a little bit differently than we do.
1: So different. I love the purity of their perspective.
0: It's one of our favorite segments. It's called Kindergarten Logic. It's going to be right after this worship song here on the CJ and Lauren Show, Air One.

0: This is Air One, Worship Now, seeing the world through the eyes of a child. The following segment is called Kindergarten Logic here on the CJ and Lauren Show.
1: What's the best way to make someone happy?
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1: So give me an example.
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1: So my love language is words of affirmation.
2: Really?
1: 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So you can give me a genuine compliment about the conversation we're having right now.
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1: Well, thank you.
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1: Okay.
3: I'm still stuck on the fact that she knows what love languages are. 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
0: I was going to say, she had me feeling like the best DJ in the world. This has been Kindergarten Logic here on the CJ and Lauren Show. My heart belongs to
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10: When I was a new Christian, I often felt like God was constantly mad at me and that somehow I could maybe hide under the bed and He wouldn't see me until He would be as angry. I know, silly. Psalm 30, verse 5 says, "For His anger lasts only a moment, but His favor lasts a lifetime. Weeping may last through the night, but joy comes with the morning." Amen and amen. I'm Dan. That's your verse of the day on Air One. Worship now.

0: The world through the eyes of a kid here on Air One. 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
1: Why do people get wrinkles?
2: Because they get old.
1: How old?
2: Like 50.
1: Like 50?
2: Yeah.
1: Who do you know that has wrinkles today that did not have wrinkles a few years ago?
2: Mom.
1: Okay. And where do you think those wrinkles come from?
2: Anger. Because when I was angry.
1: Who did she get angry at?
2: Me.
3: Well, she's not wrong. When you do the scowl face, it does actually give you more wrinkles. So she's a smart kid.
0: Kind of put her mom on Front Street there. Okay. 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

0: This is Air One Worship Now. One of us is pregnant, and it's not me. And that's why we have the following segment to see how things are going. This is called the Bump Report. Lauren, we want to find out how things are going with this pregnancy as of this day, right here and right now.
1: Well, I was telling people I was 6 months pregnant, Siege, and my husband looked at me just the other day and said, "Babe, we're 7 months pregnant." With my first baby, you know, I took a bump picture every single week. I knew exactly what kind of fruit I was growing, papaya, cantaloupe, watermelon, and I take all the pictures. This time, I have no clue what kind of fruit I'm growing.
0: Well, I'll say I see you every single day at work, and I have to remind myself that you're pregnant. You know, you look great.
1: You just won Person of the Year. That was the sweetest thing you could have said. Honestly, Sage, I feel huge. But there is something so different about the second pregnancy. You know, I've taken like zero bump photos, and I've forgotten I'm even in the third trimester. But maybe that's what second pregnancy looks like. It's not fewer memories, just fewer posed ones. And we're worshiping through it together.
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0: Welcome back. We are CJ and Lauren with a soundtrack of music for your afternoon that's going to have anxiety. M-I-A.
1: See ya, anxiety. Who has time for you? We've got busy, full lives. So you know what? We're turning you down and cranking worship up.
0: This is the very beginning of our daily tradition, 30 minutes of non-stop worship. 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